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I die. 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

Sarah's phone. 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Yeah, and I'm gonna meet him tonight. You know what? He's so unbelievable.

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But, you know, everybody's cleaned up their ways, but back in the early 80s, you know, when it was time to party, we liked to party hard. 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